let's get the party started. See you at the bar, you was hardly talking. That's when I knew that your heart was scarring. Friends to lovers need a part to star in. Like, wait, babe, let me

0: 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Einmalig.
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3: 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I look so good, you look so good, maybe we should all leak it together. 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

0: here for you if you want to talk about it, but also here for you if you don't want to talk about it. 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But yeah, hope you like the album. 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
1: Gleich 20 nach 7.

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Let's get the party started. See you at the bar, you was hardly talking. That's when I knew that your heart was scarring. Friends to lovers need a part to star in. Like, wait, babe.

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1: Einmalig.
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3: How could I not leak it? I look so good, you look so good, maybe we should all leak it together. 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

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That's when I knew that your heart was scarring. 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

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We can't build the future with a lack of empathy. 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Mask up. Let's go for a walk.